Lodge traffic. 17. See Charles F. Frank 7417. Be northbound, just under Highway 2. George. George.

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0: 5-2, first off. Off ramp, southbound Highway 11, a black Ram and a black SUV that's flipped on its side.
1: 5017, you can throw me on it.
0: Copy 17.
2: Attention, Union Grove and Raymond, response for an accident. It's on the Highway 11 southbound off-ramp for a rollover accident. Somebody may be possibly trapped. Attention, Raymond and Union Grove, you have a accident at the southbound Highway 11 off-ramp. Off-ramp for a rollover accident, possibly one person trapped. Time of tone is 1918.
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1: Squad 3-2, what's our best access?
0: 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We're just getting people en route as well, for PD site.
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0: also going to need at least one lane blocked off on Duran eastbound.
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0: 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Looks like this is gonna be South Shore and Union Grove. Union Grove is en route. Sounds like you can go ahead and stand down. Do you want to cancel zones?
1: Highway 11.
2: Yeah, 10-4. It looks like it's right off the off ramp. We have it on 501 cams. Seems there's a lot of people out of the vehicle. Up to
1: now. On ramp or on need the left turn lane to go westbound on Durand, the off ramp blocked

0: deployment. 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
1: 10-4, rescue's already around.
2: Union Grove units responding to the PT accident. It looks like they're at the end or bottom of that turn ramp, the off ramp at the southbound lane, pinging just between 94 and the frontage road. Just again at the bottom of the off ramp.
1: Cut 38, break. That's 507, can you break for a call? And 905. Five 907, three the Riverwalk, 909 Bridge Street, gazebo near Fox River. Something you can hear some people yelling at each other. It doesn't sound physical, can only hear the yelling. Please, one person maybe on a bicycle, Griffey 17.

0: multiple squads. Let's hunt over.
1: Traffic shut down. Can we get somebody to shut down westbound onto the southbound off ramp?
2: 37, I'm there. There's just one car up at the lights now.

0: 31, your plate's turn clear, Black Nissan Armada to Sophia Rugama, set of Bristol.
1: 10-4, stop the operator, but can you make a call for County Highway, one of the traffic lights is clear, Detroit.
0: Yes, sir.
2: Danger vehicle accident, looks like all occupants are out at this time. Both vehicles, major damage, will be out investigating.
3: Okay.
4: Darien, tower alert. 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

0: 5 to 7. 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

0: refreshing. Last is going to be two last names. Adam, Robert, Tom, Ida, George, Adam, Sam, second last name. Sam, Union, Robert, Ida, Tom, Adam. First name, Brian, Y-A-N, middle, Alonzo, Adam Lincoln, Ocean, Nora, Sam, Ocean. Date of birth is going to be 09/01/04.
1: Have any additional? Are we to stage?

0: Yeah, I'm wondering. Operation Castle Render Rifle. Can
1: County Highway is notified for the traffic light.
2: 10-4, thank you. It's just one.
1: It's effort.

0: We have a rescue attempted suicide on the one that goes to five regular Tylenol. Stacy is thinking about killing himself. And we are going to stay in the area.
1: So what's running?
2: Yeah, it's effort.

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0: 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Out of the staging point.
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0: Got it.
1: 1-8, Ida, Nora, Frank, D. David.
0: Thanks.
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0: You can bring his truck all the way down to grab property. 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
1: One is clear while we're returning.

Hospital with Knight Dispatch from Deering Ambulance 231. We are clearing scene, return to quarters. 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

0: 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Richard Party has the option to go to sale for the night or get chapter. We'll let you know in a minute.
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0: 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Engine 121 and ambulance 121 inbound.
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1: This is Engine 121 scene traffic.
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1: On scene of a two-story apartment building. No smoker flame showing at this time. Engine 121 will be out investigating.

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That's 260 on the mile. 10 for you are in a route for a female who fell. She does have a head injury. You're going to be going to room 8 with money. That's 260 on the mile.

0: is that 612 for assistance?
1: 612.
0: Something else you want to cover on this. It's the Wind Lake Plaza, 7957 West Wind Lake Road. It's a big truck and 3 to 4 cars with flashing lights on the 17th property. Said the same vehicles were here yesterday. Doesn't know why the big truck says Century on it.

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1: Go ahead.
0: Are you able to find a key holder phone number for this place and put it in the CAD notes so I can give them a call?

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0: I looked for a key holder. The contacts on the premise don't have any name. When I entered the address into my CAD system, I did come up with a name, but no phone number in the house. There is a phone number. Would you like me to add that number into the notes?
1: Okay, we'll
0: bring
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0: 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I'll call Dorsey and let her know.
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1: 9FD50019. Gonna be southbound 333 over 2 on the shoulder.
2: Something Crystal wants a 21. She's flagged in house 96 issues. She's reporting a male that's been following around for years and believes that he's harassing her.

0: to Waterford Rescue. We're sent to Waterford Senior Living, 301 South 6th Street, in the front area for a 96-year-old female who's conscious and breathing but has a low oxygen, running a fever, is having some slurred speech. Attention, Waterford Rescue, respond to 301 South 6th Street, Waterford Senior Living, for a 96-year-old female in the front of the building, conscious and breathing but having a low oxygen level, high fever, and slurred speech. 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
1: High fever, did you want me to send a deputy or no?

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0: One south of G.
1: Copy, southbound south of G. Anyone in position?
0: AR.
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1: Copy, what kind of vehicle was it?
0: 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Couldn't get a plate.
1: Hi, copy.
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0: The alarm company called back and got a hold of the key holder. 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
1: Message received. You can return the med unit. Engine 381 will continue in to verify.
0: I copy.
1: Med 281 straight.
0: 2153.

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1: Yeah, investigating.

attention, City of Burlington, arrest here. It's on Oak Park Place, 1700 South Tite Road, unit 2206. For a 64-year-old female having pain in her left leg and back, she's conscious and breathing. Attention, City of Burlington, rescue. It's on Oak Park Place, 1700 South Tite Road, unit 2206, 2206. For a 64-year-old female patient who's conscious and breathing but having left leg and back pain. Of course, she's from Milwaukee and Walton, Tematone, 2158.

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3: 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They're returning at 20.

0: 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You can leave me on it.
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Central Waterford Rescue, respond to 517 Fox Lane Drive, unit B as in boy, in the lower floor for a 59-year-old patient that's had diarrhea and vomiting in the last couple of days, unconscious and breathing. Central Waterford Rescue, respond to 517 Fox Lane Drive, unit B, lower floor for a 59-year-old patient with diarrhea and vomiting for the past couple of days, they're conscious and breathing. Pressures are 6th Street and Fox Lane Crossing, time at Jones, 2226.

0: 0.
1: ASV something. 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

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We'll be on the 1700 block, Durant.

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0: 1-9.
1: Phantom plate, George Adam, Robert Union, David Adam 1, DARUDA 1, will be on the interstate on the shoulder just before the KR off-ramp southbound.

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In the back parking lot, there's a male and female yelling at each other. Caller is advising there was a DV incident there recently. Female, possibly named Jade.

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0: 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He should still have open cases and no contact order with Chase.
1: All right, copy. I'm going to put the cross-reference in from the call from the third.

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0: A history of running or fighting?

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It's a black Hyundai Tucson.

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2: I'm at the White House. Go for it.
0: 4223.
1: 4-2, I copy. 3-8, go ahead.
2: I'll be with Lawrence Jenkins, who's involved in the argument, and then I'll be with Austin Roush, who's the best of justice on the scene.
1: Copy.

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2: You still be initial.
0: Can you see if he's got any kind of drink?
1: The Austin or Lawrence?

0: 5 can Charlie clear up.
1: Copy 5-2. Fortune, go ahead.
2: Everything's calm here. The female half that was involved in the argument is no longer in it. Might be headed back to Shore Drive.

0: Delta 44. I apologize, it took so long. He had several open cases. None of them say anything about not drinking.
1: Who was that for?
0: For Austin. I'm still working on finding the other two parties involved.
1: 10-4, thank you.
2: 10-06 to any county squad on that call.

0: 60906. I'm not sure if we're looking for anybody. I didn't hear the full story.
1: 906, I copy. I know the J party, the female hat's no longer on scene. She has an address here on Lewis Street. She'd like me to go to the address.
2: Negative.
0: I think she's with us.
1: 906, I copy.

0: I got Jenkins back. He's showing non-issue, revoked, and clear. And then the Jade party is suspended and clear.
1: That part, thanks.
0: I'm sorry, go again with that.
2: I don't know.
1: Does Jenkins have any open cases?
2: Yelling and...
0: I'll check.

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1: Restrictions on that.
0: Go again, 5-4.
1: Same kind of restrictions on that.

0: party, there is a no contact with a JN listed in his conditions. Not sure if that's supposed to be the Jade party.
1: What was that? 4-6, that's going to be affirmative. We went through this on our last interaction with him, and it's going to be Jade.

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1: 4-6, I copy.
2: Dispatch, put me on that. I'm not too far off.
1: 5-2.

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1: Five two, do you have our app?

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1: Can you punch the suspicious person at Jefferson and Bridge?
0: Copy.
1: Okay, he's back at that.
0: 3-8, go again.

0: other opportunities.
1: Ahead, I thought. Check on.
2: You guys are covering each other, 6-0. Go ahead.
1: I think he was saying that he's banging his head again. He threw his lights on. I'm coming up right now.
2: Copy. 5-2, were you passing the same message?
3: Yes, I was.

0: Center 6.
1: Last name Lincoln Union Charles, dad. Zach Adam King, first name Samuel, my initial A. Adam. Milwaukee 8392.
0: Copy.
2: Six is 43. I was out with him at the dog park.
1: Hey, Caddy.

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0: 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One nine, go ahead.
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1: 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I'll be on State and Dodge.
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0: Callers requesting a 21 reference. A friend leaving work and going to Delavan, and she hasn't heard from him since.
1: 10-4. 4-4 dispatch, can you put me on that Birch Street call? I'm 23.

Roger, I'm on 63 ATL out of Cudahy PD. Break. For Cameron Bowley, 129 of 05, last seen driving a silver Hyundai Accent, 28 of Adam Tom Paul, 9405. Again, ATP 9405. Cudahy took a report of an incident where he consumed an unknown amount of unknown medication before leaving the area. Presumed medication is metoprolol succinate, at most a 90-day supply. If located, check welfare and make your own case for a possible 51 hold. End of ATL, KPF 277 at 139.

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Engine 171, ambulance 171, and East Troy Tower Alert. 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At 2769, Army Creek Road, Unit 1321. 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

0: Okay, for me, sure. 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
0: We got a call. We'll be in around shortly.
1: Cover. Yeah, the fire alarm go off in just the one apartment. 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
0: Dial, what's up?
1: Last name, Clement, Charles, Robert, Edward, Mary, Edward, Nora, Tom, first name, Emma, Edward, Mary, Adam, female, white, date of birth, 2/30 of

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0: over. 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

0: 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I'm going to put you back on the call.
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0: Milwaukee and Lewis, Wisconsin, Adam Boy, Mary, 4427, ABM 4427, all lines.

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Male white, 820-93. 71 order.

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0: 202 GL staff. 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
0: No, it's going to be at 309 Johnson Street for a 44-year-old male, possible stroke. 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
0: Can you put my extra attention in the stack? Gonna catch up to a vehicle that violated school bus.
1: I copy you. What's the location for that?
0: The school bus violation would have happened on Durant at Sunnyside. I got a Wisconsin 28 when you're ready.
1: Wow, what's that?
0: 14400 William. I'll have it stopped on Durant just east of Ingalls Settlement.

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1: 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Do we have a canine on?
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1: Copy. We're doing an operation right now at 1704 Geneva. We have an individual who's concealing himself in a upper. If we can just get a canine there, obviously.
0: I copy. Dispatch 41.
2: 41, I copy. I'm in route.
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Plains Fire Rescue. Respond to Highway 11 and Highway 120. Reports of a two-car accident with airbag deployment. No injuries. Standing clear. 732.

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1: Can you call a Nexon list toll for me? I'm going to be in Walworth County, though, on Highway 20 by 43 for my squad. Transmission just dropped.
0: I copy. Do you need me to call Walworth and have somebody come out with you, or are you out of traffic?
1: I'm out of traffic. 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
0: Copy.

0: 31. Four, five, three, five, Shone Road. 80-year-old female's heart is fluttering and high BP. She's having heavy breathing, feeling clammy. There's somebody with her.
1: All right, copy. I'll be in around.
0: Copy. With heavy breathing. Candace Slobowski is found at 4535 Shone Road for an 80-year-old female whose heart is fluttering, blood pressure of 200 over 92, who's breathing heavy. Time of tones is 7:39.
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0: We'll be on scene, and two vehicles off the roadway in a damage. Ambulance 291 will be highway 120 command.
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0: due in 23. Ron says he can be out there in about 30 minutes.
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0: Sorry about that. Dispatch 5129.
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1: 10-4, 748.

0: day, please.
1: Yeah. Yeah.
2: Three years, full science sets of science, you know?
1: Yep, everything's good to go.
2: And from what I hear about cholesterol is where we're going to start. So whenever you guys get a minute, I think we'll just go ahead and work closer to where you're going to take a break at that point.

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I would say that it's one on the street there by the Noble, kind of set up there. That way we can watch that intersection. We may bring you up closer, but we'll see how it goes. The other one is going to be behind us, and I will have to cover Clover Street.

0: Delta 5017.
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1: Alright, I thought Paige was going to face east, so we were pulled up behind him, but I'm just going to run.
0: Copy that. Ethan, if you want to back your truck up somewhere, I'm sorry you can hardly hear, so you get a chance, please. 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

0: When we come back, go right in front of us, meaning to the back of the bucket truck, because we're obviously facing the wrong way.
1: Yeah, that's what I was going to spend it on.

City of Burlington Rescue. It's on the 1001 South Pine Street, room 21, for a 79-year-old female having a seizure. City of Burlington Rescue. It's on the 1001 South Pine Street, room 21, for a 79-year-old female having a seizure. Time of tones is 8:13.

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1: Adam, William Edward, 7536, AWC, 7536, we'll be at Drain and Cottage.
0: Copy.
2: Night 281. Was done at 723 South Curtis, 723 South Curtis, to the main entry area for a male who fell, now has hip pain.
0: Copy.

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0: Black Subaru. Copy that. I'll just come back.

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1: 12, John traffic.
2: 550-12.
1: Nora, George, 4816, NG, 4816. We're going to be on H. Henry, NG, George.
2: Howdy.

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0: Copy that, and they're on the way.
1: For an animal complaint. Hive Grove Court, just see the comments, and we're calling Animal Control.

0: 41.
1: It's an Arkansas dealer plate. 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EX64465. I'm looking at a silver Nissan Armada. We're northbound at the scale on the wall.

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1: 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On the way.
2: Squad 17.
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0: 2220, you're keying up, but nothing's coming through.
1: I'm sorry, I must be bumping my mic.
0: Copy.
2: Black James E.
0: Yeah, 21 for a fraud attempt or a possible fraud.

Logan. Same for Roger. Copy, same for Alpha. Copy.

0: Kirk, wave him along.
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0: 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All right.

0: Alright, yeah, let me know. I know they're keep turning back behind me to the left here. Honeyman. Denver. White Ford van. Copy the Ford man.
1: Where this picture is at?
2: Lat Longer in the notes are on the Lakeshore Path. Dispatch, 669.
3: 669.
2: Go ahead, channel 2, please. What's our latest patch or whatever update that's messing everything up in here? Your message is completely cut off towards the bottom. Are you looking for me to like send an engine out there or call the fire department and see if they can assist?
3: Well, they're guessing the kittens are maybe 4 feet down this pipe. We need something to grab them. See if it's skinny enough to get down there to grab them out.
2: I copy, yeah, because your message cuts off after saying that you tried calling the fire department, so I can try contacting somebody over there and see if they can come out there and see what's going on.
3: 10-4, thanks.
2: Copy.
1: I'm coming in for an ops on this talker. Until we find them.
2: Hello, we'll be in service. 10-4, 3703, or 3701.
1: Go ahead, John.
2: Water safety is not on for water.
1: 7. I received a name. Thursday 3 on Ops 1. Where would you like me to go?
4: I'm just walking up there. I'm talking about the beach. Where my lady is going to be from.
1: Copy. Yep, 10 more. Never mind, they're turning on. Alright, then come on your way.
4: Oh, that was one on the water. Oh, 3 copies.
2: So that was them. They're going to be by the Pierce building on the east side.
4: Never. We're on the lake pass. We got a visual on him. He fell off the edge of the path. He's down on the side of the cliff.
1: If a boat's going to be easier, like, you need to listen and ready to come.

0: Charlie 373.
1: Yeah, I'm going to be at Main and 4 Mile Road with a vehicle pulled over to the side with the four-ways on. Edward, 5319. Just going to be checking under welfare.
2: Yeah, and are you really 2220 today?
1: Yeah, other squad is down.
2: Copy.
3: Colorado. Yeah, send him in. 10-4.
4: That's four. Bolt 373, bolt 371.
3: 371.

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1: Dispatcher.
2: 5-22-20.
1: Operator was a little lost due to the construction. We got her right away. I'll be tight.
2: I copy.
3: My pleasure returning.
2: I copy 8486.

0: my comments to make, where would you like me?
1: If you're familiar with the police station, come all the way to the point. There's a staircase that comes down by the fire pit.
0: Copy. I'll be there in a second.

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0: 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We have some bystanders also bringing rope right now.
1: See what kind of equipment they need or if they're even going to be able to help.

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1: Lucas?
0: Lucas, we're pretty much out of here. We're trying to make a robust for right now.
1: Copy. 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
4: 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Copy. Red Honda.

0: 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Lake Geneva's been canceled, probably from PATH.
1: 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We're returning to 851.
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1: 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Mod 10-4, on the way. This one.
0: Oh, it's coming around past this point. First, I get first dock when you come around the point. First dock on the west.

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1: Six nine, just letting you know, I have rescue going 341 18th Avenue, unit number 9, for a 38-year-old male, arm and shoulders numb, having chest pain, possible symptoms of a heart attack per the caller, conscious and breathing. 8-year-old male with symptoms of a heart attack and a heavy heart. Time and tones is 8:59.

0: Tango.
1: 6-9, fire department was just here. They're leaving today. Call.
2: I copy. It sounds like the caller might be home alone, so the call taker is, or the patient might be home alone, third-party information, so the call taker is trying to get a hold of him direct to get his status. Copy.
0: Copy that I'm clear. I'll send you another one. Copy that. Cancel that, they turned on. Copy, I'll hold it for you. As well.
2: Coming out, three.
0: Jaguar. Copy, back at you. Copy that. Any equipment specific or just help?
3: Tempor.
0: Tempor.
4: 01-03 at the first dock.
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0: We're walking out of town here at 373. We're walking out now. Meet us at 373.
1: We're still about a minute and a half out.

0: spoke to you from dispatch. Spoke to, you have a caller at 1833 Main who says that 2 to 4 city blocks out on the lake, that looks like a boat, a white boat with black on it that's half in, half out of water. Break, that's the 5012.
1: My patient is now in the angle.
0: We're talking this over amongst themselves, and this is what they saw.

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1: We clear from Copper's Point. Returning.
0: 922. 217 says he's on bond and shouldn't be driving. Refused caller, called on the BUPD line. And the plate on the gray Hyundai Accent is going to be Adam Lincoln Zebra 4906, ALC 4906, nothing further.
1: To the harbor.
0: Clear and returning, 923.
1: You can open the ops one again, we're good with it.
0: Back up to opening ops one, 923.
1: Watertown 3703.
0: Go ahead.
1: All remaining units are clear available. 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
0: Okay, 923.

7908, just for info, he is coming back revoked and clear. He is revoked for OWI with an alcohol restriction on there. He is on 10th Street, out at Mercy 924.

0: 7908, just for info, he is coming back revoked and clear. He is revoked for OWI with an alcohol restriction on there. He is on paper for 940, 947 with rules to follow. No rules about being properly licensed, but absolute sobriety, and there's no open cases.
1: 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On Fox Street, there's no traffic at all. I can't even find the car.
0: I copy.

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1: 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You can put me 10-8.
0: Copy 908. 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
1: The 17 said it's further out than it was before, because now it kind of looks upright. I'm looking at it. I can't really tell. It does look upright. But that's all I can tell at the moment.
0: Copy. Boat 2 from dispatch. Did you copy?
2: 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We're in route.

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1: Good.
0: It might be a second before that goes through after all of your hard work, and I advised them, but they said they will call us back.

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1: Squad 7-Eleven.
0: Squad 7-Eleven, you can log me on as 9024, please, and show me going to the town of Milton Police Department for follow-up investigation.

0: Final 7.
1: I must have missed it. 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
0: Just waiting to hear back from them to see if they actually have somebody that they're going to send.
1: I copy. Thank you.

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1: Glad 16.
0: I'm not sure the stay, but it's going to be 2HH847. Be on the bypass at McHenry.
1: Hey, what kind of vehicle is that?
0: It's going to be a red Dodge Ram.
1: Copy.

0: distance, both look fine. Made radio contact with them. They say their binder is efficient. Can you put us to any?
1: Copy. 5012, copy.
2: 5012, copy.

City of Bellington Rescue, it's about a 1600 South Pine Street for employee in their 50s having chest pain and difficulty breathing. It'll be the employee entrance sign by the second set of doors. 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Time of tones is 9:48.

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1: It's valid and clear coming back to a Terry Bagoon.
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1: Edward Tom, 5267. You have Milwaukee in Washington.
0: Copy.

0: Harbor Rescue, send a 312 North Milwaukee Street, Unit 2 in the back of the building for a 76-year-old male that fell and is unable to stand up. Harbor Rescue, send a 312 North Milwaukee Street, Unit 2. It'll be the back of the building for a 76-year-old male that fell, unknown injuries, but is unable to stand up. Tamatosa, 959.
1: Hello?
0: Hello?
1: Yes, Seventh Son, it's going to be at 312 North Milwaukee Street. It'll be in the back of the building for a 76-year-old male that fell, unknown injuries, unable to stand.

0: United, it's going to be at 22130 West 7 Mile Road. Your 17's calling from work. Her ring cam is picking up a bunch of goats in her backyard, and she said it's a neighbor that lives behind her, unknown address. I'll try to figure it out.
1: 10-4.

0: Okay,
1: Silver David 98918, GD 98918. 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
0: Copy.
2: Hello, how are you calling? 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Eric said he left it up the road a little ways.
3: 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The only thing we have left to grab is 90 for the launch.
2: Alright, proceed.

0: he's going to take the lead here if you guys want to stop him.
1: Looking to go to the VA in West Milwaukee.
0: I want you guys just to dip in the direction you're at, behind the bucket truck, and we'll drag it the other way than what you were heading before.
1: Okay.

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0: Lake Geneva, Med 281 is going to be en route to Lakeland. 10-4 and 10-12.
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1: That's 907.
2: Delta.
1: Seven, can you ask her who she's contacted already? Because I just called Doug's, and Doug said she already contacted them, and he suggested she calls Martin's or Wisco. So before I make any more calls, who did she call?
2: I do believe it was Martin's or Wisco, and that was it.
1: Copy. I'll call Ron.
3: And there's a couple cars out here trying to load goats.
1: Copy, 2-9.

0: 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Bye, sir.
1: Yes, sir. Tell him come on Side Street.
0: Tell him where it's
1: been.

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Copy. 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

31. 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It was a generic voicemail.

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1: I'll be tonight.
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1: Young 9174, RY 9174. We're going to be northbound just south of the 20 off ramp on the shoulder.

0: 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Can you just pick it up at the County Highway Building?
1: Symbol.
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0: I think the next spot is going to have to be at that intersection. I think I'm going to get that train straight across the street from you.
1: Handle. Red Range Rover.
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0: That's a 4-1 for Reckless.
1: I'm clear here.
0: From Highway K for a black and gray BMWs that are racing and weaving through cars. Nothing further.
1: Yeah, 10-4. Heavy work truck van. Copy, I'll have one in return.
2: Stay, 28 dispatch, I'm out of position.
0: I copy.
1: All right, just a Toyota.

0: 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Vabbè.
1: Five, 15, just advise if you want additional. The 17 wouldn't give any info on her address, her name, or anything else. Was uncooperative with the call taker and kept saying she was going to go to the city receiving department, so she wasn't wasting her time there.
0: Supply, ma'am.
1: Bobby, I got a PD and the KTP.
2: I'm actually at the parking lot. You put me 23.
1: I copy. You're looking for a semi versus a Cadillac.

0: 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Copy.
1: Appears to be no accident, but the semi is broken down in the turn lane facing westbound on the bypass.
0: I copy. Do you want me to send a deputy for assistance?
1: Yeah, it'll be their jurors, but I'll step out with them just to ensure there's nothing else going on.
0: I copy. Dispatch of 60.
2: See you there, I copy.
3: I have some back for you. Send more.
1: Got the traffic here.

0: 907, do you need me to send one more county? Is it that bad with the traffic?
1: We should be okay with us too. The whole turn lanes is backed up and people are just trying to reverse.
0: Copy.
2: Copy. Here's Vernon.

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3: 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ABD 5329. Be on the southbound KR on ramp.
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Over.

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1: 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Again, I apologize. 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

0: even if you want, go ahead and spin around. 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And then go over there down the turn.
1: Okay, 10-4.

0: Dispatch at 29.
1: Okay. It was just about to call traffic.
0: Go out with us.
1: Bird Victor, be on you just south of G.
0: By William Edward Victor. Copy. X5012. Where you're coming from, but I need cover for 41 for welfare check southbound from the county line on the interstate for a male white that's hitchhiking with a green backpack break. King County dispatch, any state patrol? Copy, 5012, I'll put you 10-8, and you can just hang kind of west for me, please. 5031, do you want me to try to throw this in the stack, or just finish you NOR?
1: I left it with one of the workers. I'll just swing back around and see if he picked it up after the call.

0: 490, Sam over top. 720-490, that's over T.
1: Can I just give that back to you? 720-490, Sam Tom.
0: Affirmative.
1: Copy. And then these are going to be the names that was the 907's original call for a quick trip on Pine. So is this going to be an accident, not a 46?
0: Affirmative. It's going to be a PD accident.
1: Copy.

0: Your trailer plate's clear, and so is that vehicle plate that you gave me, a list of the 17 Karuna, and she's valid and clear. Copy.
1: Dispatch, level 2 information, we're out at the training grounds, we're going to be handling live fire, we're starting right now, we're all flashing the backup.
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1: 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You're right where he's getting across him.
0: Volkswagen.
2: Yeah.

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0: Yeah, that's looking good.

0: 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I entered my mileage. I'm in route to RCJ. Can you just fax over a copy of the warrant?
1: What's up?

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Vemos. I don't know what color that is. I'll find out one, I guess. No, he's starting to send more of you. Ten more. Alright, I got nothing. GMC Canyon. 10-4, I still got nothing.

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0: Spot right there on your right, or the road there, or even sledding the next one. 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
0: I'm just waiting for updated. They're passing 333 now.

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1: One to 401, I believe I saw it. 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

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Black Traverse. 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
1: 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I got free equipment.

0: 3-4. Go ahead. You want me to snap this guy?
1: Yeah, I'll call that 17.
0: Okay.

0: ring if you need to send anybody.
1: I have him at 1 right now, and he's doing fine, but when we get up to that pass area, I'll probably let him go.
0: I forget we just have a lot of pass in the double anyway.
2: Kenosha County, I think they're going to send a deputy out there on the interstate to check this out. Can you get a hold of Kenosha and have them have that deputy call my work phone?

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Of Iowa, Frank X-ray 9531.

0: deputy that's pulling into the driveway of 18826 Washington Avenue or is in that area, advise?
1: On
0: 18826. It's going to be an elderly male that's having some difficulty hearing, wanting to talk about all the issues that are going on with speeders in that area.
1: Yeah, that's me. I'm on phone.

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1: 10-4. Vegas.
2: They picked the debris up, but I don't believe they were going to make the stop. Did you want them to come up there?
3: That's on my own. I just needed to talk to the deputy.
2: I copy. 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

0: 10-4-2-83-3-43. County advises infant is gasping between cries and vomited yellow approximately an hour ago.
1: Okay. Yeah, I think that's

0: flight 4, direction red, keep 10-4. Alright, on the way.
1: Phoenix Dispatch, please, no toll.
2: You do, it's 1025 South 2nd Street, the Rich Jones Village, for a 85-year-old female who has altered mental status. MDs are requesting that she be sent out.
1: Oh, quick, can you hear her tones, please?
2: Pepper.
3: Turn over to
2: 3-4
3: up
2: tonight. 41. 25 South 2nd Street. For a 85-year-old female, ultra mental status needing transport. Clinically at 1130.

0: Don't know, yeah.
1: No, go ahead.
0: Copy, send him a...
2: Copy.
0: There's nothing. Bring him, landscape.
2: Copy, I'll at least one back.

0: Copy. Yeah, I got you. Yeah, it's 10-4.
1: Neighborhood 283 Johnson.
2: 10-4, 11-26.

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0: Seven.
1: Can you log me out of this computer, which is 5222, and then put me back into the old computer 5081?

0: 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Got it.
1: Can you come here, George, for a second, Gravity?
0: Hold in.
1: All right, here, George, you can send.
0: All right, come your way. Copy, Sam. Copy.

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Copy. 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Alright, come here, Will. 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

All right, Denver Mercedes. 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Mark. Left on the east. Copy that. 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
0: Been there. Thinks that RAPD is breaking into her vehicle and stealing items. She lives out of Close Avenue and 3rd Event, and there's 96 issues there.
1: That's one. Stand 4, standing by. Copy.

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To that white car, Basil.

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0: I'm just one line, dark colored something, Taylor.
2: And what?

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1: No, 11:49. They're going to apartment A like Adam for their real heart rate, but feels like it's skipping in the history of A has COPD. He's dizzy. 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He was working out on the treadmill.
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0: silver F-150.
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1: 1 to Lakeland.

rescue. It's on a 3427 South 51st Street for a 93-year-old female that fell backwards from the bathroom. Unknown if there's injuries. Raymond Rescue, respond to 3427 South 51st Street for a 93-year-old female that fell backwards from the bathroom. Unknown if there's injuries. Time of Jones is 1209.

0: traffic. Yeah, I got it. 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
0: Copy.
1: Well, you can't worry about it anyway. 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

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At 1770, County Highway NN.

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0: Yeah, 14, we're going to go to intake for a difficulty breathing, conscious of breathing.
2: Hi, copy. Could you find out if the Sallyport exit garage is working? 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

0: looks like it's going to be a cable wire in front of 416 East Washington, if you can contact Spectrum.
1: Hey, copy. Is this like a pole-to-pole or pole-to-billy?
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0: That's right, thank you. 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
1: 1213.

0: Broadway Rescue, Santa 6111 East Van Lake Road, three group home for a 25-year-old female is stuck in a transport van and trying to hyperventilate. 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
1: Top 2.

要真的是很。Okay, Seth, we're down on South Executive. 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
0: And Lee Energies has been dispatched.
1: Seven, thank you. County Med 373.

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2: That's one way not to wait. Copy. Sending mine.
3: You got a 17, requesting a 21 from the 8200 block of West 7 Mile. A black Ford RSV stopped in front of his farm that was looking at his horses. And then

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1: en route. 1253, 76-year-old male,
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2: 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I'll have following command.
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1: Or drop it. You're checking in as an asshole.
0: Copy. Back up.
2: I'm in the bay. Do you need me over there?
0: Let's do that for right now.
2: Alright, proceed.

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1: Met 261.
2: Sending my number.
1: Hey, Burlington Rescue. It's been attack about 2056 Milwaukee Avenue. In the parking lot for a gray Chevy Silverado with the male slumped over the wheel. City of Burlington Rescue, respond to Taco Bell at 2056 Milwaukee Avenue in the parking lot for a gray Silverado with the male slumped over the wheel. Time accounts for 1258.
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1: Flowers County, Elkhorn Met 261. 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
0: All right, come your way. Copy. Okay, 4, 7.

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0: Somewhere.
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0: Yeah, on the.
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2: Copy. 1310.
3: It's going to be at 6111 Eastland Lake. It's a resident that's going after staff and other residents. And they were spraying people in the face with Febreze.

Dispatch has to rescue. It's been a 437 Abbey Lane. For a male saying hello and telling you like someone's having an issue with difficulty breathing. Dispatch has to rescue. It's been a 437 Abbey Lane. Excuse me for a male saying hello and telling like someone having difficulty breathing. There is going to be a flag on this address for extra manpower for the patient. Time of challenge is 1312.

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1: Please phone out Rochester Fire for additional personnel for this call, please.
2: 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Copy.
0: Pick Iron Rescue, respond to 437 Abbey Lane for a elderly male. Keeps saying hello. Sounds like someone having difficulty breathing. There is going to be a flag to have extra manpower for the patient. Rochester Fire and Rescue, respond to 437 Abbey Lane. It's going to be for a 911 call with the male saying hello. Sounds like someone's having difficulty breathing. There is going to be a flag on this for extra manpower. Time and tones is 1313.
3: On some multi-story healthcare facility, nothing showing from T's ties, no evaluation in progress. I'll have Lakeland Command be on investigating. We'll be working on it up morning.
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0: We are copy at 1316. Can you advise if you need law enforcement?
2: You can bring one person in with a tick, come on through the engine, the ambulance bay.

0: Negative. 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
1: Yeah, I got a couple more for roll through.
0: And,
1: Silver TMC.
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0: 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Coming your way. 1040.
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0: 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And it's 4, I'll be sending it.
1: On 5, they're adding rescue as well.
2: 5, I got you.

0: 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That's what I'm coming back to get.
1: Copy.
0: Even when we get set, you can just go ahead and pull it too, obviously.
1: Take time. Copy. Coming your way.

County, confirm false alarm. They're doing generator testing, shut it off. They will be on fire watch until the testing is done. Command will be terminated.

0: County, confirm all alarms. There's only generator testing, shut it off. They will be on fire watch until the testing is done. Command will be terminated.
1: I copy 1328.

0: Yes.
1: You got Dodge and Racine Recovery. I did not assign them. Just let me know who takes what when they get there.
0: 59, copy.
2: I'll roll my incident.

0: for. Got one off the side coming toward me. 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
1: Good. 15, all right, clear, John.
2: Just thanks, Jim.

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1: 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John Paul 8681.

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0: 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I'm afraid, so for now I figured until the chipper gets here.

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1: 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Sounds good, on the way.

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2: Man, this model Lexus is a statement for ruling space. Send me my number.
0: 464-68,
3: 464-68. 461 is going to be clear of Wisconsin returning to service.
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1: Copy.
2: I mean, Nolan did a question behind you, so. 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
1: 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I'm a Chronicle 1347.
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0: 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Just left.
1: Can you stack this call? I have a clear for the residents, but all the traffic stops. Contemplate 442 Victor Young John, 442 Victor Young John, 36 south of

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1: Zephyr.
0: Road's open, back up.
1: Zephyr. Hey, you want?
2: My computer is closed. Did my name log in the call?
1: Hey, from three of them.
2: 10-4, you can put me 10-8.

0: 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Time of tones is 1354.
1: Raymond Bates, acknowledge the tone. We'll be standing by.
0: Raymond Bates, I'm just going to clear you. We have a deputy on scene that says that it is going to be a fake smoke. There is no fire at all out there.
1: This is Steve. We'll be clearing
0: him. I copy. Union Grove Base, dispatch.

0: Robbie's from dispatch.
1: Right as I was dispatching this out, a deputy on scene said that it is fake smoke, no fire at all, and no fire is needed.
2: I'll put us back in station right away.
1: Evening, go by copying. 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

0: 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What's in the squadron there?
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0: Wait, we're going to go get those ones. Trailer, Casey. And four, sending.

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0: 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Nothing, man. 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
1: 10-8 with a crash report and route to the pumpkin field.
0: Billy. Hey, Eric. Yeah, go ahead. Are we playing musical driver or just Brian off at my drum?
2: We can just drop Brian off and then meet back at the shop.
0: 10-4.
3: All right, on the way.

0: Engine 281, Med 281, respond to the Ridge Hotel, W4240, Highway 50, for a pool phone alarm called in by the alarm company. 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Lake Chain, clear 1421.
1: 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Hamilton's is 1422.

0: I'm going to hit the menu and I'll...
1: Message received. And just for your 43, I do not know what pool this came from. All he told me was it was a pool phone alarm.
0: Okay, thank you.
2: Nine 7.

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1: Then it'll go to work order 895. Make sure you don't put it in this section. It's a special work order. You copy that, 59?
0: Yes, sir. 895.
2: 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Copy.

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1: Lake Hills Drive crosses the Fairfield and Red Oak. It's an 8-year-old male that fell down in front of the address. 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

0: 135 William Paul George, 135 WPT. I'm going to be in front of Milliger's.
1: Sorry, sir.

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He just needs assistance getting up.

0: Engine 281, Med 281, respond to Home Depot 550 North Edwards Boulevard for the first row for black Ford F-150 smoking from the driver's door. Possible electrical fire. It is unoccupied. Please stay with their 1447.
1: Hi, Stark, please. Ida Nora Young, Frank David. IKYFB, northbound, 7 mile from.
2: I got it. That's what I meant.

0: 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Aura 93547, TN 93547, could be the bypass to Yankee.
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1: Adam John Edwards, 5921, AJE 5921. Southbound 331 over 8 on the wall.
0: I copy southbound 331 over 8.

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2: Your primary patient for the intermittent flight 6 days left wrist and left knee of the plane. 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
1: Okay, what's your part of that? 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

0: 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I copy 906, 38, Eagle 22. 907 for dumping low.
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1: 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I'll be on 90th and Michigan.
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Ambulance 071 and East Troy Tower alert. 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
1: Central, you're now at 1551. This was a DC. The suspect is not on scene. Our complainant was pepper sprayed after confronting a fast driving vehicle.
0: Speeding on scene.
1: They are en route.
0: Measure speed, we'll stage an area.
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0: we're going to be staged right by Agro and Smoke Cafe. Copy.
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0: 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I'll handle one, 7-1, I'll handle.
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0: New generators are called at our station for a walk-in and put ambulance 262 on there, and they're now transporting to Lakeland.
1: I copy.
0: Thank you.
2: Paul, is county for ambulance number one?
1: Go ahead.
2: If you could please clear us from the call and place us back in quarters.
1: Go ahead.

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1: 716.
0: Your comments will be 10-8. I copy. I was just being advised that there's been a second number put in there for you to call. He does not just walk off his phone, but I know you made the address, so.
1: Yeah, well, he wasn't home, so leave me on a call. I'll attempt that number.
0: I copy.
2: Did you go
1: ahead? En route Burlington, non-emergent.
2: Copy, 605.
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0: 12. They're just requesting extra attention for possible high school hijinks for homecoming. She was advised that we'll get an extra patrol. She would like to have this for the next two nights, so after the homecoming game.
1: I copy.
0: He didn't answer that phone as well. I left him a message. Let me 10-8.
1: I copy.

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It's going to be East Main and Millgate for a maroon pickup truck with an attachment on the bed headed westbound. 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
0: Paul 2153, AHP 2153. We're on Lincoln just off McHenry.
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0: It's going to be Bruno's Restaurant in River City Lane, 730 Cornerstone. You're seeing 17 referencing a wallet they found last night.
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0: 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Mark, that sounds clear, like when returning. Chaos 262, you're returning. 1625. Traffic.
1: 17.
2: Southbound, get off at the Highway 20 off ramp.
1: I copy, southbound 20 off ramp.

0: made contact with the owner of the wallet, and he is on his way over to 730 Cornerstone to retrieve it. Do you want me to leave you on the call?
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0: 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Respond to another fire incident at 157 West Main Street, Unit 309.
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0: 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The cause of the odor was building maintenance. 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
1: Edward, X-ray 65022, EX 65022, northbound 330.8 on the shoulder.
0: Copy, northbound 330, over 8.

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1: 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Adam Sam David, 7173. I'll be 20 just west international.
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0: 5112, looks like that comes back current and clear on a black 2022 Tesla Model 3 to a Todd and Irene Carcelli party off of Shorehaven in Mount Pleasant.
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Engine 2A, Dreamer 2A, one reboot. Year-old female who's unconscious, not responding, breathing, and the caller is a 12-year-old. Mission is there, 1651.

It's going to be southbound 327 over 8 for a red GMC pickup that isn't maintaining lanes or speed.

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0: Seen as the 17 willing to make a statement.
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0: Ohio traffic, southbound 330 over 4, Union John 7075.
1: You want the plate?
0: Union John 7075. Where I'll be on the shoulder.
1: I copy.
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283 from dispatch. 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
1: I copy, southbound 329.2.

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0: 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Adam Charles George 9207, make it Main in Augusta.
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1: 41.
0: Southbound, Pound David 2557. ATD 2557. Southbound 331.0 on my shoulder.
1: Copy, southbound 331 over 0 on the shoulder.

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Medic 251. Respond to headache. At 353. 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

0: my last comment across over the extra attention in relation to this case.
1: 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It's going to be 23105 Rasmussen Drive, heading to that location.
2: Location is a 75-year-old male who seems to be having trouble breathing and is running out of his oxygen. Attention, Norway Rescue, Arizona 23105 Rasmussen Drive. 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Crash is sort of west 7 mile on the dead end, Hematome 1721.
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2: It's going to be the St. John's Lutheran 198 West Ridge. 17 called, referencing a group of kids in the parking lot, some on the playground. So they're throwing the football at building windows. They've been asked to leave, and they just come back the next day. She's refused.
3: Deborah. 906, I'll head that way with them.

0: 4786. I'm going to be on East State in Maine. Comes back to an HRV. I'm looking at a Accord.
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0: Adam Young Robert, 2672 AYR, 2672 B Wash at Commerce, Eastbound.

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1: Adam Young, Robert 2672, AYR 2672, be Washa at Commerce, Eastbound.
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Turn over to rescue. He'll be transported to the VA.

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0: All right, copy. 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
1: 1.
0: Amy, that's 1-12, I've been marking around.
1: Jump 481 route. Ambulance 121 for 43. Airbag has exploded in one car, but say no injuries. Second car, no airbag, no injuries.
0: Ambulance 121, contact additional.

dispatched to 716 for vandalism on the property. (coughs) 4349 Honey Creek, your 17 wants to be seen referencing his mailbox being hit by a vehicle. That happened within the last 2 hours.

0: Trivia Rescue Run. It's going to be 7320 Pine Lane. It's a third party caller for an 83-year-old female that fell and had extensive injuries, conscious and breathing.
1: 710, I can take that.
0: I copy. 716, I'll leave you on your current call.

0: attention to Chicken Rescue. Risk on a 7320 Pine Lane. This is coming third party. You're going for an 83-year-old female that fell. She's conscious, breathing, but unknown extent of injuries. Attention to Chicken Rescue. Risk on a 7320 Pine Lane. This is coming third party, not on scene. You're going for an 83-year-old female that fell. Unknown exact extent of injuries, but she is conscious and breathing. Time of tones at 1749.
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0: you know, you're so good. That's 2:50, 17.
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1: 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My caller says that the patient is trying to stand up and he is refusing to listen to her and not do, and he's struggling with his balance.

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0: Hunter in command. Phil Hunter, you can stand down. We're on 90. Anything additional?
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0: 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I'll pull the flight to be going 95 with my driver.
1: I copy. 37, can you head over that way? They're at Prairie and Washington. Seven, do you copy? Sounds like multiple squads. 17.
2: You just want to stack it for now?
1: I copy 17. Was anybody else in there?
3: 37.
1: I copy. 17's going to head that way for now. 16, do you want an additional or a third?
0: Just one is
1: fine. I copy. 37, I'll leave you 10-8.
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1: 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Are you able to make 16 stop, Prairie and Wash?
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1: Ambulance 121 has been cleared for command. 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

0: question this because officer about issues with his mother. He wouldn't give many details on it. Do you want an additional?
1: Sounds like multiple squads. 906 and 907, you're both keying up. 906.
2: I can talk to him later.
1: I copy. Other squad in there?
3: 907 is here. I'll take it for 906.
1: I copy.

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1: Angel, all remaining units on a rail. We finished the route back to quarter.
0: 10-4, all remaining units. Clear returning.

0: 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Legion of Fire 1813.
1: That's the 16.
2: 60.
1: It's going to be Floyd. 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
1: 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Did you say for both parties to pause and Ibarra?
0: Safer.
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1: Iya, sorry. And on your little turn one, you said you're not seeing anything?
0: Hey, sir. No small points.
1: I copy.

Union Grove, we have an officer on scene. They're advising you can disregard if you want. A resident just burnt some food. There's no issues. Union Grove, can you repeat? Negative. This is just per the deputy on scene.

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1: Six RTC with one. 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
0: I copy 37, 1834.
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0: Cooper's a little extra charged. Might set off the alarm again. They just said if you want to hold any fire calls for that residence for the next hour or so, they'll advise by emergency service number.
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0: 736 clear from McGuanago, returning to quarters.
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0: we were able to get a licensed driver out here to take the vehicle. Can you put Voight back on top of the list and he'll be clearing the team?
1: Hi, Bobby.

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1: I'll be 76. I was thinking it was a female party. I'll put the 30 miles in the middle.
0: I copy. 8-2-55.

0: 906, 10, Norfolk.
1: Copy 906.
0: Dispatch, if you're able to, change it to an accident property.